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Ella Langley, Choosing Texas, of course, on Q1019. 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

Q101.9, for the first time in 4 years, all legal fireworks back on the shelves of the 4th of July. You can thank a good stretch of rain for that. But it goes without saying, of course, buy from legit stands, keep water nearby, be safe, be smart out there this holiday.

things that I've got. Benson Boone on Q1019. Now it's road trip season. Millions of Americans about to hit the road, of course, for 4th of July weekend. Let me hear your summer road trip horror story. Give me a call. We'll reconnect in just a few minutes. It's Madonna right now. 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

Christina Perry, 1,000 years, which is coincidentally exactly how long it's taken me to figure out what a girl wants. 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

We are doing it big here in town for America 250. Lots going on. For the first time in 15 years, going to have downtown fireworks. There's going to be a new Stars and Stripes downtown 5K at 8:30 in the morning. The parade and festival at 10. Fireworks that night.

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Q1019. 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If you keep it here, the Kid Craddock Morning Show is getting started at 5 o'clock, and you'll get the latest on your favorite artists and celebrities at 8 with Kelly's Showbiz Top 5. 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

Q101, San Antonio's best variety of the 80s, 90s. And today, if you've been watching Barbecue Brawl on Food Network, you know that San Antonio's Bronda Smith is out because she fell and hurt her ankle really bad. And the staff doctor was like, she couldn't compete and stay safe. But the finals are tonight.

Q101.9 San Antonio's best variety of the 80s, 90s. And today, a large wave of heavy Saharan dust is settling in earlier than predicted. It's going to make it hazy today. And it's also problematic for those with asthma, allergies, and any respiratory issues. A high of 95 today. I feel

101.9, San Antonio's best variety of the 80s and 90s. And today, every week, we give you the work perk. It is a little prize because you work hard. And this week, we're giving away tickets to see Lionel Richie and Earth, Wind & Fire at the Frostbank Center on July 28th. 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

0: time today, still giving you more chances to win your share of the $250K USA giveaway. That's $2,500, just like Adam.
1: Yeah. That's awesome. Ever since you guys started the contest, I've been trying.
0: Persistence pays off. And then

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And today, I'm Jenny James, and we are playing back-to-back songs to give you some good energy and great company this morning.

Q1019, San Antonio's best variety of the 80s, 90s, and today, the Saharan dust hitting us today a little earlier than we thought. This is going to be problematic for those with asthma, allergies, and any respiratory issues.

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80s, 90s, and today with the Saharan dust moving in a day earlier than expected. So we will get some gorgeous sunrises and sunsets, but we'll get that quick dip in air quality, and you might feel a little extra irritation today.

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And today it is a very busy season for San Antonio fire crews. I'll tell you how they're getting ready in about

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0: 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What are your plans for 4th of July? What's Teresa looking forward to?
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Q101.9, San Antonio's best variety of the 80s, 90s, and today I'm Tony James. I want you to have a great day. You know, we're getting closer to quitting time. I will see you tomorrow at 9.

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San Antonio's best variety of the 80s, 90s, and today, Q1019 with Mick Lee back at it with you for the afternoon. And I'm bringing money to give away. How about that? 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

Tonight's June full strawberry moon is rising, and thanks to a little Saharan dust, it could have a cool, hazy glow. Look up in the eastern sky tonight right after sunset. It's Q101.9, San Antonio's best variety of the 80s.

0: Q101.9, San Antonio's best variety of the 80s, 90s, and today. It's Nick Lee and Leah. You're with who?
1: Me and my daughter. We have dance parties to you guys in our kitchen.
0: Oh, nice. I dance here in the studio, too. Luckily, you can't see through the radio, though. You don't want to see that.

90s and today. If you're flying for the 4th, you're definitely not alone. The TSA expects to screen nearly 19 million travelers, with Wednesday looking the busiest. So do yourself a favor and get to the airport early.

Shaboozey is part of the Macy's 4th of July fireworks special on NBC this Saturday night. What do you think he'll be performing this one? I bet so. It's a bar song, Tipsy, Q1019, San Antonio's best variety of the 80s, 90s.

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2: For all the times that you rain on my parade. And all the clubs you get in using my name. You think you broke my heart, oh girl, for goodness sake.

money. It's our 250K USA giveaway as we celebrate America's birthday this 4th of July. 250 years. Wow. And you win big, a shot at 2,500 bucks. Coming up around 5:10. First, the Romantics. It's What I Like About You.

the skies look a little hazy over the next few days, that's actually the Saharan dust making its way into Texas. It may bother allergies, but it's also going to bring some incredible sunrises and sunsets and even a cool-looking full moon tonight.

Michael Jackson is still breaking records. Many years after his death, his biopic Michael has now become the highest grossing biopic of all time, earning nearly $1 billion worldwide. And there's already a sequel in the works. Wow, just wow. Q1.

0: 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That sounds like just an incredible lineup, right? 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

0: 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And what's your name?
1: Candy. Just got home from work.
0: Nice. How was work?
1: It was work, but I didn't have any, no job.
0: That's a positive, optimistic way to look at it.

This was Nickelback's first song about being in love. It's Far Away on San Antonio's best variety of the 80s, 90s, and today. Q1019.

Madonna's new dance album comes out this Friday. It's a follow-up to her 2005 Confessions on the Dance Floor album. This one will be called Confessions 2. You can stream it again this Friday. Q1019, San Antonio's best variety of the 80s, 90s, and today.

0: And just like that, Monday is done. We are on our way to 4th of July weekend. Thank you for spending time with me, Mick Lee, here on Q101.9, San Antonio's best variety of the 80s, 90s, and today. I leave you with Natalia, who takes over the radio after 7.
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0: is Q1019, San Antonio's best variety, the 80s, 90s. And today, this is Natalia here with you, jumping in, ready to take over and kick it off with some Michael Jackson.
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